you hear me, you would say, there are always two sides to the story. You're so right. Here's mine. I cannot live without you.

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Before a text message was the only way to reach her. Now she's staying at my place and loves the way I treat her. Singing out Aretha all over the track like a feature. And never wants to sleep, I guess that I don't want to either. But me and her, we make money the same way. Four cities, two planes the same day. And those shows have never been what it's about. But maybe we'll go together and just figure it out. I'd rather put on a film with you and sit on the couch. But we should get on a plane or we'll be missing it now. Wish I'd have written it down, the way that things played out. When she was kissing him, how?

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I gave the most and took the loss for what I chose. I fought for you, you led me to a painful truth.

But these could keep us warm just like the. What about your soul? Is it cold? Is it straight from the mold and ready to be sold? Cars and phones and diamond rings.

Give me a second, I need to get my story straight. My friends are in the bathroom getting higher than the Empire State. My lover, she's waiting for me just across the bar.